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1: Style is rhythms, exactly where you are. The name's Ronnie J. Driz, extraordinary DJ. It's a Monday, ladies and gentlemen. I'm going to blow some horns because I'm excited. It's an exciting weekend. There's a long weekend for some, and some are working from home, supposedly on Friday. But it wasn't a public holiday, but for some, it was a very, very long weekend. Mm-hmm. And an exciting one, speaking for ourselves, you know what I mean? Because, you know, we had the up in smoke. It was really up in smoke when I found out the smoke was really going up in the air.
4: Yeah.
1: And I was like, hey, man, it's up in smokes. You know what I mean? They should put Brinsley in there. So you were in the car, you were swerving and everything else. Shout out to Mzanza Speedway, you know, just for we were there. In case you missed us, you can go ahead and watch the YouTube show. It's definitely there. It's up in smoke. Yeah, man. But anyway, the name is Ronnie J. Driz, extraordinary DJ. We do this every Monday, Wednesday, and Friday. We've got Trixie in the building. How you doing, girl?
5: For your body, baby.
1: Brinsley, the brother.
6: Hey, what's happening, man? Mm-hmm. Yeah, Queen of Rising. What's happening?
1: Oh, yeah, Queen of Rising. Queen of Rising. Okay, shout out to you, man.
5: I joined Ferroza today.
1: I love your cap.
5: Oh, yeah. You love the cap?
1: Yeah, before you continue, you can continue now.
5: Yeah, I joined Ferroza today.
7: Yeah, he bought me my Guinea today.
5: Yeah, you know.
1: Oh.
7: I'm very happy.
8: And he offered me, but I just can't eat. I can eat. It's just I got braces. Now I must talk with food stuck in my
1: mouth. Oh, yeah. You can't eat certain foods when you got braces, eh? Ferroza, how you doing this morning?
7: I'm alive.
1: Oh, you don't have my. Oh, sorry. You know what? There's been some jungle mixed up, but let me switch up your mic. Okay, cool. There we go.
7: Oh, I'm alive.
1: All right. The beautiful voice is alive now, ladies and gentlemen. The Monday is exciting, guys. It's been an exciting weekend. A long one. So long that I even had to do things that I never thought I could do. You know what I mean? I usually wander around my house.
6: Ronnie, can I pause you quick? We also got Chantelle Key back. Come on now.
1: Hold on. Oh, I'm getting to it.
6: Oh, like, sorry,
1: but
6: my bad.
1: But shout out to you, though. You know what I'm saying? Yeah, sure. Okay, there's a beautiful face that you guys haven't seen in a while. She's just in the background. You know what I mean? And she's here. She's back. Chantelle, how you doing, girl?
9: Chantelle,
10: I'm good. It's good to be home. It's good to be back.
1: Yeah, we got two ghost ladies now. Okay, someone's calling me.
10: Yeah, are we all doing a ringtone?
1: Cameras and mics are not enough. Okay, but we're going to be expanding soon anyway, so it's going to be an amazing one, man. Right, speaking about amazing, we got a show up ahead. Bogart Man once said what you thought you knew with Brinsley. Front page news, what's happening across the country, you know. Just put you on the 411 with Trixie as well. Rob's going to be coming up in the second hour with some sports as well, man. And topic of the day. And listen, I just want you to be free about this one here. You know, comment in the comment section what you truly think about this, eh? Because this one affects everybody, you know what I mean? Can a man have a female bestie or vice versa? Because literally that, nah, man. Because you can be the best friend also. You can speak about that if you're the best friend. If you know a couple and then you are the best friend to one of them. Or maybe two of them. I don't know. Or maybe you are the one with the best friend. Hey. I don't know. But yeah, something to think about, man. All right, cool. The name is Ronnie J. Driz, extraordinary DJ. And when we come back, I'm going to give you some words of wisdom on the Bogart Man once said. This is The Morning Show. I trust that you're having a fantastic morning because mine is. Good morning.
11: NingiZimu Afrika kulonyaka ka 2026 kufikele kugqibele mfundi ndiyacela wena wena ndino focus ke by studio mfundi ndiyacela wena I am so focused and by this do not try mfundi ndiyacela ngoku at least isisa apha isifuna yonke mfundi isisa apha no so hela

Abra, como não sou mal, tá sempre.

0: It is the one man who's too focused. His name is Vocalistic, and yes, he's focused because he said it at the beginning of the song. You know, the Goomba Fire is the one, his name with this one here. Jazzy Q also on the song. You know it's fire when it's jazzy and vocal come together, man. Brand new music of 2026, man. Exciting things that we got here. All right, cool. Moving on. This is the Bogan Morning Show. I trust that you're having a fantastic morning. And, you know, the weekend was quite an amazing one. Like, I ended up watching TV because, you know, it's nothing to do in the house. And because I watched something that I never thought would entertain me at this point, which is, what do you call that movie?
1: Titanic.
0: No, man.
2: Why are you like this?
1: I'm trying to speed up.
0: I'm not the type, even if I had the time. Looney Tunes.
1: Looney Tunes.
0: What's his name?
1: Who? Bugs Bunny?
0: No, the name is slipping my mind. The movie.
2: The what?
0: Looney Tunes. The one with the basketball player. Yes, they got the movie, man. Oh, like Michael Jordan.
1: Yeah,
0: no, that's the old one.
1: Okay.
0: They got the new one.
1: Oh, the new one. Oh, yeah, I forgot. Yeah.
0: Yeah, the new one. Oh, man. It was,
1: Tasmanian Tez, who you talking about? Tweety, who you talking about? Daffy Duck, come on, man. Goofy. Who?
0: Yeah, all of them. They were there.
1: Oh, yeah.
0: And we even had extra because, you know, Warner Brothers was flexing.
1: Yeah.
0: You know, they had everybody, they had Harry Potter in there, they had the Matrix people in there, they had Superman in there because, you know.
1: Did they have Kobe Bryant on this? No, I don't think.
0: No, Kobe Bryant is.
1: Kobe
0: Bryant is passed, okay?
1: Yes. No, I'm just saying, the movie, he was alive when they made it, I think.
0: But this one here, it's, I forgot his name.
1: So you're watching it?
0: Last number guy. What's his name?
1: The tall guy. The big boy.
3: Why does your phone keep going off? Do you owe people money?
0: Hey. No, I'm just busy.
3: Oh.
1: Man, that was random. Ronnie, do you owe people money? That's why I was watching Looney Tunes, my guy. Yes.
0: Yeah.
1: LeBron James,
0: okay, exactly. Yeah. LeBron James.
1: Mm-hmm.
0: Like, it's amazing. He's a good actor, actually. I loved it. Yeah. I mean, it's for the kids. I mean, so we can't, like, judge it to that point. Mm. You know what I mean? You know what I mean? But it was exciting, man. So, yeah, that's what I did on the Sunday.
1: Really?
0: Afterwards. But the story is actually quite cool. You guys should go watch it, hey? It's about basketball and,
1: second one, I was like, they're pushing it. I'm too much. It's fine.
0: No, that's what I thought. I thought it was going to be, like, terrible. Mm. But it actually wasn't terrible. For the kids, of course. But obviously, if they were to make it into like a movie. Yeah. The only part that just surprised me is that Warner Brothers came out all out and brought all their movies back in. Mm. From Harry Potter, The Matrix, Superman.
1: Yay.
0: They had Batman up in there. You know what I'm saying? They had everybody in there. Yay. Like the whole Warner Brothers universe. They're calling it a universe now.
1: A universe, yeah. Okay.
0: So they put the cartoons
1: from all different timelines. They're all in one movie.
0: Yeah.
1: Wow.
0: Yeah. I think the last one was called Space Jam. I think.
1: Yes. Yeah. The last one. Yeah. It was Space Jam. Yeah.
0: I'm not quite sure. Yeah. But something like that, man. Yeah. But it was quite an exciting.
1: Zoned out.
0: I'm talking about Looney Tunes. Of course, it's gonna zone out.
2: I don't watch animated stuff.
1: It's not animated. It's cartoons. It's not. It's not animated.
0: No.
2: Actually, not the same. What is a cartoon? It's an animation.
1: No, it's not.
2: It's not.
0: No, it's two different things.
1: Yeah.
0: But this one here, it's actually a movie. Because LeBron is in it.
2: But it's still Popeye.
0: But it's still got Popeye's in it.
2: It's still, yeah. So
0: imagine a real movie with real people, but with Popeye's in it.
1: And you should see behind the scenes,
0: eh?
1: When the CGI, behind the scenes, the green screen, when they're acting with the ball, then you pretending that this is Bugs Bunny and all that. And it's quite funny. Yeah.
2: The what?
1: They act with like...
2: I zoned out while you were talking.
1: The CGI, you should just see behind the scenes when they're shooting.
0: CGI is the...
2: Oh, okay.
0: Yeah. But you're going to get into it very soon.
1: Yeah.
2: Why?
0: CGI and everything. You got to know because you're going to be in camera a lot.
1: Mm.
0: Okay.
2: Where?
0: Just in case you're fine.
1: You're a cartoon also.
0: Because you're tricksy. You're going to be shooting movies very soon.
2: Amen. I receive it in the mighty name of Jesus.
1: Imagine Trixie as a cartoon, eh? You know the Powerpuff Girls? She can fit in there, like being all gangster with it. Y'all, for your body, baby.
2: But have you seen a gangster cartoon?
1: No, but you'll make a cute, cartoon, bro. Like, you know?
2: Hey, wash, let's go. Wash, let's go.
1: Yeah, wash.
4: Wash, let's go.
0: But it was quite nice.
1: Let's go.
2: Actually, wash.
1: Let's go.
2: Come, let's go. Say the day.
1: And drinks.
0: But also, besides, guys,
3: we
0: also.
1: Sorry, Roger. Owen's a symbol.
2: Sorry.
0: Okay. Besides that, yeah, we also had a good time, especially at the at the Up in Smoke. Shout out to Papa D in the building. We had a good time up at the Up in Smoke. You know, there's lots going on there, man. It was quite. It was hot. Yeah. But it didn't seem like it was very hot because, I don't know, it was just a mixed bag of things. Yeah. But the cars there, even the final race we had.
2: Who won? Because I was not there on
1: Friday. Makesh, you win.
2: Congratulations.
1: You win.
0: Calm down, Breezy, but I'm just saying.
3: Damn, I should have taken his offer to get in his car during the race.
2: Yes. No, my bet was on the KZN, yeah, what? George.
0: It was on who?
2: Wasn't the case it didn't do it.
1: Yeah, the V.
0: Sigamfana. Okay. I know he tried.
1: I didn't try. That was he didn't. Did you see the distance, Manga?
0: No, come on. No, man.
1: Who is shooting inside?
0: I mean, this is the Gusheshe we're talking about.
1: Was it Dan who was shooting inside?
0: No, it wasn't Dan. I don't know what was that.
1: Those footage. Did you see how he like?
0: Yeah. It was a Gusheshe. No, that's why they call him the legend.
2: Shout out to the legend.
1: Shout out.
0: At the point, I thought he was afraid because they kept on checking Sigamfana's car. Magesh personally went to check the car. I'm like, dude, could you see the people checking the car for like, I'm going to check this car for myself.
1: To see. But he did say, remember, like, but, when he was here.
0: But when they were checking his car, Sigamfana was not there, you know, because he was chilled. So it made it look like my guest was afraid. Because at some point, you look kind of like afraid, kind of like, yeah, let me make sure. Yeah.
3: I want to play this clip when he comes on Wednesday.
0: Yeah, you play.
3: Ronnie said this.
0: No, I've got a video of him checking the car. Like, hey, we checked this so many times, guys. They opened the front, they opened the boot. They even opened the inside. Then they went back again to the boot. Like, guys,
1: but remember, he did say that. Like, no, don't be bringing your, extra things here. Whilst I'm like, you can't be bringing rockets here.
0: And for some reason, the race took long to start because I think Magesh was not happy for some reason. You can't lose. I couldn't lose. But yeah, man, the Gusheshe took it. Proved the heritage goes to Magesh with the Gusheshe.
1: All the time, AD.
0: BMW 320. Yeah.
1: You should have taken a bet with the sign.
2: You should have. I'm not afraid of this.
0: You went spinning. How was it?
2: Oh, it was nice. But my people were saying, Trix is not safe. Get out of the car because I went live. And then they almost flagged my life because it's unsafe.
1: Did you know that, Droni?
0: They do that?
2: Yeah, you can't.
0: But you were spinning while we're in the car.
2: Yeah,
1: and she's not even driving.
2: They were restricting my lives.
0: Oh my God. I didn't know they do
2: but
0: that.
2: But it was fun though.
0: Hey, it's like any small Anyana thing.
2: I've been doing my lives with a blanket lately because when I show shoulders, it's sexual.
1: Who's reporting you from the back? They called
2: Mkufefes.
1: Mkufefes, stop it.
0: Nah, they need to relax.
2: Yeah. Yes.
0: They need to relax, man.
2: It is.
1: And how was your event? Because we saw you here. You were looking all good. You know, the queen.
2: I was being rising.
1: Yes.
2: Yeah. Mm-hmm.
0: Shout out
2: it
0: to
2: was
0: you.
2: Good. No, the event was good. Yeah. I had fun.
0: Shout out to you for that one, then. We saw it. Okay. I was like, okay. I saw it on other people's timelines. I'm like, hey, wait a minute. I know this one.
2: Must start following me now.
0: Okay. I'm going to
2: follow her. Don't follow me.
1: When I got shouted the first time,
0: there's many platforms here now. I don't, like, guys, come on. We're going to follow everyone.
2: I'm on every platform. Whether you follow me wherever, I'm there.
1: Now I'm following you. At least I followed your real page. Because I have like several of your, you know, people. It's profile is you. I'm like, and then... Oh, Trixie.
0: Okay, how about you follow me? Because now there's a lot of Trixie this.
1: Yes.
0: Trixie that.
2: No, but I'm just... What am I? What am I?
0: You don't even know.
2: I do know. I'm Lindy.
1: You have many fans.
2: I'm Lindy.
1: But they use you... Even when you go to their timeline also as well, it's your picture.
2: Then it's fine as long as... Then you'll see me. It's fine.
0: All right. Just before we go on to what you thought you knew... Just a quick one. I'm having coffee.
1: Yeah.
0: From courtesy of the Capello people. Ooh. They say they want to see this video, so I have to say so. I'm coming from there. All right. So, so they're gonna be serving us coffee lately. Okay.
1: Ooh.
0: Right. So before we just dive into it, it's a Monday, ladies and gentlemen, and let's not forget. So, if you also have a coffee, and you spilled your coffee, you're gonna spill the coffee, right?
1: Spill the beans. Yes.
0: No.
2: Are we talking about coffee or beans?
0: Okay.
1: I don't know.
0: Okay. Because if I bump you and you had orange juice, you're going to spill the orange juice. All right? Mm-hmm. And again, I said this before. When life shakes you, okay, you can only bring out what you have, guys. If you have happiness, you're going to prove. You know, when life shakes you, that's when you see your real self or what you are, what you really are, you know. So don't be alarmed when you see another side of you that you don't like. That's who you are. From there onwards, build the person you want to be. Some people get angry. Some people just walk away. Some people don't even pay attention to it, you know, because it's life. Because life is always going to shake you. All right. And also, just make time for entertainment. Because life stress is going to come for you. It does not have time off. So it doesn't, it's got time for you. So just know, make time for entertainment and also just peace, you know. Yeah, so we can move on.
2: What you thought you knew. Life hands you lemons, guys.
0: Ooh, yeah.
2: Don't make lemonade, just buy tequila.
0: Yeah, also that. Put those lemons. It gives you lemons. Fafa. Put it in the tequila. Yeah.
1: You know what I mean?
0: Shut up.
1: Speak.
0: You know what I'm saying?
1: And anyway, my weekend was Shwaka Dylan and Mandelo, Ronnie. Okay. Yes.
2: Oh, you didn't ask. Y'all were together.
1: No, I wasn't with you. Oh,
0: we all just spilling the whole weekend out. You're quiet.
2: Sorry, Thursday. Sorry, Jerry.
1: Friday, I didn't go. Then Saturday, I had a big gig. No, I just wanted to say, girls out there, please have morals. Love yourself.
3: Where's this coming from?
1: It's coming from a girl who hit on me. The big spenders came and they're like, oh man, you acted so nicely.
2: And they know you married Chomi. They know. No, they know.
1: No,
2: they know.
1: No, I didn't bring my wife.
2: No, the thing is, who does not know that you are married?
1: You understand?
2: Like,
1: this girl pulls me and she whispers in my ear. You know, after I've been called by the big spenders and say, yeah,
2: you must make
1: so.
0: She
1: whispers in my ear and she says,
0: I'm going to play devil's advocate here and just say, maybe the girl didn't know.
1: Let's just say she didn't know.
2: But you must be careful because next
1: time I'm seeing her, she pulls me down. Even pulls me down. What are you doing? You understand? And she whispers in my ear, it's like, I want to go to the loo. And I pointed her to where the loos are at, and she got pissed off that I pointed her to where
3: the loos
1: are.
3: Yeah, she wanted you to kappa her to
1: kappa
3: the loo.
1: Kappa her to who? I don't know.
2: But you must be careful with people whispering your ear, because next time you'll hear on another radio show, people saw you with your significant other. At a place.
1: You know what I did? I snitched on her. Immediately I went to my wife. I'm like, baby, guess what?
2: Yes.
1: I was typing and I sent it. She's like, oh,
2: no, but that's good. That's right. That's right.
1: So that if it happens, and I'm like, that day you took that picture. This is what I did. I told my wife, you see, and my wife like, yeah, baby, I remember.
2: Yeah. Yeah, my faithful.
1: Have morals.
2: My faithful princely.
1: Yeah.
2: No.
1: Yeah. Do you know people have so much money that their unveilings are bigger than weddings? Yeah, I just wanted to say that, yeah.
0: You just okay.
2: So, but your weekend was good.
1: It was
2: overall,
1: man. It was
2: okay. Shrek and the Manila.
0: Okay.
1: Yes.
0: I had something to say, but we won't have time. What you thought you knew? Let me just leave it there.
1: Okay. Are we jumping to what you thought you knew?
0: Yeah. Let's
1: okay. It is that time for what you thought you knew when I told me Yonka. The segment where we found out where if we've been surviving on fake facts or vibes if failure. So the question is, I'm asking all of you, because you know at schools they've been lying to us and all that, right? Things are changing, yeah, even history.
2: Changing!
1: Mount Everest is the tallest mountain in the world. True or false?
3: False.
1: False.
2: Ain't got nothing on me. Yeah. No, because we actually played a game about that some time ago. You can't trick me. But in my mind, before that game, I thought it was.
1: So which is the tallest?
2: I don't know, because I got the answer wrong anyway.
1: Rooney?
2: Because of answering Mount Everest.
0: They did say, well, in the books, they do say it's the tallest. I don't know if the books.
1: They've been lying.
2: Yeah, like I said, when we played that game, my answer was Mount Everest. So I always thought.
1: And it was right.
2: No, it was wrong.
0: Technically, it is.
2: Yeah, but I don't know what is the tallest mountain.
1: So, Enaroni, you don't know?
0: I don't know what the tallest is. But technically, I would say it is. It's, what do you call it? The sea level? From sea level or ground level or whatever that is.
1: Okay.
0: I don't know.
1: Before we continue, sorry. I understand, is the show volume? It's like our volume is a bit long. It's like he has his volume on 80.
0: Don't worry, we got a Superman head technicality.
1: Yes.
0: The technical, don't worry. She's on it.
3: Yeah, why are you calling me out?
1: No, okay, I am.
3: But he did it in a WhatsApp group. You just went on the live. Hey, guys.
0: This guy.
3: Guess
2: and
3: what?
2: There's another message Brinsley. That he's also not reading. There's
0: Brinsley.
2: Another message.
1: Because of my cap.
0: Things in the WhatsApp group.
1: Out of my cap, I'm wearing his stripes. It keeps strobing. It's your TV, Ayanda. Go get a bigger one in HD. Sorry. Okay,
0: bring out things from the WhatsApp group into public.
1: Rodi, I'm sorry, guys. Okay.
2: I'm scared of Brinsley, guys.
0: Hey. Don't share things with Brinsley.
1: Okay, guys. Let me finish, guys.
2: I finished.
0: It's not safe.
1: Is Everest really the world's tallest mountain? No. Mount Everest gets all the glory, but its status as the tallest mountain depends entirely on where you start measuring. If we define height as distance above sea level, Everest undeniably takes the crown at 29,032 feet. That's 8,849 meters. But if you measure a mountain the way you'd measure a person, when I show me, from the actual base, from down to the peak, Everest loses its title to a Pacific Ocean volcano. So these are the contenders which are making it.
0: Yeah, I knew it was technically because, yeah, you have to measure it for some point. But so what? They were right?
1: Yeah. No. It's not big. So it's okay. We got the Mauna Kea, the hidden giant. While Mauna Kea is in Hawaii, only peaks at 13,796 feet, which is like 4,205 meters above sea level. Its base sits deep on the ocean floor, from its submarine footings to its summit. So it stretches a staggering 33,500 feet, Chomi. That's 10,210 meters.
3: I can't visualize any of it.
1: Yeah, it's true.
3: You know, whenever I hear how many 100,000 meters, kilometers, or whatever,
1: okay,
3: let's just say this.
1: Making it makes it 4,400 feet taller than the... So just, it makes it 4,400.
3: I don't know how much is 4,000.
1: Yeah, it's true, Mary.
3: Big?
1: Yeah, it's big. It's very big. In kilometers, you can turn it, like, check it in kilometer-wise. Mm-hmm. You know, like the Mariana Trench.
3: I still
1: Trench.
3: Won't be able to picture it. If you say 10,000 kilometers, I can't picture 10,000 kilometers in my head. If that makes
1: but
3: sense.
1: Just imagine the mountain going all the way to the base of the sea, the sea floor, mm-hmm. and coming all the way up. Mm-hmm. Understand? It's like the icebergs also. People mm-hmm. just see the tip of it. But beneath, it's a big mountain. Then the next one, we got Mount Kilimanjaro, the ultimate solo. Everest reaches its extreme heights with a huge advantage, but it sits atop the Tibet.
0: I was about to say, well, come on, Kilimanjaro. Yes. Like, what's going on
1: so
0: there?
1: It's surrounded by its, the Himalayan neighbors, all being pushed a quarter inch. I didn't know even that mountains are growing because of the tectonic forces, actually.
2: It's like moving mountains.
1: Yes. So Kilimanjaro, by contrast, gets no help from a mountain range, rising from 19,450 feet, that's 5,895 meters, from base to peak directly out of the flat Tanzanian plains. It stands as the tallest freestanding mountain on Earth. So it's Kilimanjaro. And with Mount Kea, it's all the way from the seafloor and up.
0: Interesting.
1: So, yeah, Mount Everest, don't. When you have your 30 seconds, who's the tallest? Mount Everest. You're lying. You're lying.
2: It's not us that's lying. We say what the card is. The card
1: yeah,
2: is
1: but
2: there.
1: Man,
2: so how would we explain Mount Everest in 30
1: the people
2: seconds?
1: Who wrote it are just say
2: how would we explain it now? The one that you thought it was not big
1: from the base,
2: on
1: yeah. Calculating it from the base, it's like from the base, yes. But if you calculate it from the ocean floor all the way up, yes.
2: Okay.
1: So yeah, that's that segment. What you thought you knew? I taught you something.
0: No, that one was very impactful. No. Educational.
1: Yeah.
0: Very much educational.
1: I can be a teacher.
0: All right, cool, man. The time is exactly 9:46 right here on the Bogan Morning Show. When we come back, front page news. Yeah.

check your AP for the water. 100K I spend on my senora. My pinky on margarine butter. And my ex got McDonald's nuggets. Soon as I land on the Lear, who gets they wet tears. 488 hit the gears. Suicide don't bring these fears. I'm bougie so don't get near. Chris Angel make disappear. Hit the gas, it got flames out the rear. It's a rest of the

0: paper like a loose leaf when that strap blow. I'm with a couple bad bitches that'll rip the party. If Quavo the QB, I'm Nick Lombardi. Pull up in a space coupe on a link with Marty. I can actually afford to get a pink Bugatti. Hey, yo, Nick, damn, you just do a hit with Gotti. That too, but my nigga send hits like Gotti. It's a rap like them things on the head of a Saudi. Do my son go and sit on a potty.
1: The one and only, the Migos, coming through with Motorsport. Nicki Minaj also on this one. Cardi B. This is a nice combo, hey?
2: I was coming like, why did you cut it there? Like, why did you cut it? Running Chanel. I think I'm running the film. Yes.
1: Yeah. I know it's good. It keeps the spirits up. It keeps the spirits going. All right, cool, man. It is the Bogart Morning Show. The name is Ronnie J. Dre's Extraordinary DJ. We do this every Monday, Wednesday, and Friday between 9 and 11. Shout out to all the people who are tuned in, YouTube, Facebook, and also the Bogart Radio app. And yeah, send us a message on the Bogart Radio app because, you know, I'm planning very soon. I want to be giving away a presence to the one with the most comment that we all like.
3: And one with voice notes. Yeah.
1: With voice notes. So you can start sending your voice notes.
3: We want to hear your voices, man. Come on.
1: Under the Bogart Radio app tab. Shout out to you as well. Okay, we're going to be reading every comment and everything else. Right. So, it's time for the front page news. And today, obviously, we had 27 people unalived in their mass shooting. This was somewhere in the Eastern Cape, if I'm not mistaken, in a tavern. So, 17 people were unalived when 8 gunmen stormed in a bar close to Johannesburg, actually, it's not in the Eastern Cape, with 15 or more injured. In a separate shooting early on this morning, on a Sunday, 0 people were unalived outside an entertainment venue in a township near Cape Town, and a further 11 were also injured. There's a lot going on. You know, I've been watching the news since the dawn of time, my dawn of time, because that's when, you know, I grew up, ever since I could understand the news, you know. And it's just, there's always going to be an incident that's always been there. And now I feel like it is now a lot that's going on now. Like, a lot of people are just, you know, losing their lives over a lot of things with different scenarios and everything else. And it's just concerning.
4: Yeah,
1: a little bit, you know.
3: And what's also concerning here, I also just wanted to check the stats out. They say the police committee report highlights that over 120 plus deaths occurred, high casualty mass shooting incidents just in 2026. Yeah. So some they were not reported. Yes. And they go to your taverns, your townships and all that.
1: But the tavern shootouts are becoming more and more. I don't know what it is. Is it rivalry gang or something like that?
3: Yeah, I don't want to go in depth in that because I've been reading comment sections. Some people are talking about people are retaliating because of the march and marching. You understand?
1: Even way before that.
3: Some of them. It's political. A political party comes along. It's like, yeah, we can save you. You see what they're doing to your ghetto? See, we can do this and do that.
1: But they've been doing that since. That's what political parties
3: but
1: do.
3: But innocent people are dying.
1: No. It's not because of the political parties.
3: We're not saying that.
1: You know, but you know, especially the tavern shootouts. I think a couple of years back, I was in the township after Four Ways. The township there.
3: Deep Kloof. Ooh, that one. Yeah. What happened?
1: So I'd go there and buy some, you know, booze.
3: Yeah.
1: You know, because it's after, so you know, we're going.
3: Oh, go, Jay, yeah, the after ones, the after times, you can go get
1: the
3: booze.
1: Yeah, you know, Billy, yeah. So me and the goons, but I still got goons. But the fact that, hey, we're there, you know what I mean? They can look at you and say, this one is not from around here.
3: Yes. They can tell, my guy. What happened, Roy?
1: You know, no, but you know, I'm in there, and to be honest with you, my heart is beating. But there is not even a space I can even show that my heart is beating. You gotta keep your cool.
3: You have to be your gangster.
1: Yeah, bro. Like, hey, man, you can't.
3: Are you wearing your shades by that time? Don't look at my eyes, man. My eyes will show.
1: No, you need to remove your shades in there.
2: No,
1: really? And that, you gotta let them know.
2: Then you must have a look like this, Ronnie, and also
3: like what you
2: like this.
3: Yeah. One eyebrow
2: and
3: up.
2: And also ask them also what?
3: Yeah.
1: Like, you greet them.
3: What if you say what? It's like, yeah, what is what? Yeah, yeah. What
2: and then you
3: it?
2: Just stand on what you said. Like,
1: no,
2: what?
1: No. You don't start with the violence tricks.
2: You don't.
1: You go in there. Sharp XA Ferre.
2: They'll rob you, know you Ronnie. They'll rob you. You look robbable.
1: Okay, I don't know if that's a compliment or something. I'll let it slide. But
3: you look robbable.
1: So I'm in this tavern, obviously. We're buying the booze, but obviously, like, greeted them. Because you know, one thing I learned about life, and one thing I think you should be teaching children, I always greet children first, even if they don't greet me back. Even if I don't wait for them to greet me, I greet them. Or maybe they're in the presence of somebody, I greet first. You know what I mean? Or I greet the elders first, or whoever is there.
3: Where'd you greet the kids?
1: Because
3: first?
2: No, you're making sense.
1: No, it's because there's something about greeting somebody that diffuses a lot.
3: Yeah, no, yeah.
1: It can diffuse racism. Yeah. It can diffuse
2: fear. But it also depends on how you greet. It depends, because there, where I'm from, if you walk into a tavern and you go, hi, how are you?
1: No. There's
2: but if you, salute, yeah.
3: But I'm not a salute.
2: Salute.
1: Yeah, exactly. No, whatever it is. No, whatever it is. You know, as gents, if I walk into this tavern and then just nod my head, that's a formal greeting.
2: Yeah.
1: They understand what it is. You know what I mean?
2: Yeah.
3: Mine is.
1: Obviously, if it's a lady, I can now. It's okay to say, hi, how are you? But now, if I say, hi, how are you?
2: I can only imagine how Brinsley would greet. Hi, guys.
3: No. Chantelle, why are you shaking your head? No, I don't.
1: But anyways.
3: I'm here. I'm like,
1: but anyways, you know, greeting defeats a lot of things. Like, it diffuses a lot of things that what people don't understand. That is why when you greet somebody when they look at you don't know what they're thinking about you. But when you greet them, you're showing them, like, no, this is who I am. I come in peace.
3: But where does this fear come from when we are fearing our people?
1: Listen, you don't know who's there. Not everyone. This is not just in the township. Anywhere in the world where you are, you know what I mean? Here in African culture, you're supposed to greet first. You know what I mean?
3: Yeah,
1: because it diffuses. That's why you get in a taxi, you greet.
2: Mm.
1: You know? I'm not sure. You're from Pretoria. Did you?
3: Me in a
1: taxi. You get in a taxi in Johannesburg?
3: Yeah, I haven't been in a taxi for a while.
1: I'm
3: Ubering.
1: You greet the people.
3: Imagine you're greeting people in a Gautrain. Yeah, du bella. Yeah. No, man.
1: I actually do that.
3: You what?
1: I actually do that.
3: No.
4: In a Gautrain.
1: Then everybody starts smiling. No, it depends how you greet
3: me. I greet somebody close here.
2: Didn't you see that little, I think there's like a video going around where the guy gets in the taxi and then he greets and then nobody greets and he's like, he takes out the gun. Yeah, someone.
1: Oh. Yeah. Now they know who he is.
3: You know who he is.
1: You know what's up. You know what I mean? But in a Gautrain, like, there's this formality which is not, because now we're going to get in the Gautrain and now we're just looking at each other and then, you know what I mean? Mm. But if I had greeted you, and then, like, we cross eyes, it won't be weird.
3: Yeah, you but I don't want to start a conversation with you. No.
1: There's a difference. You don't start a conversation.
3: No. Some people, when you greet,
1: we all know, like, I'm busy. I'm on my way. Please. But, like, now we're not supposed to start a conversation. There's just those annoying people.
3: No, that has happened to me. Then the next thing, where are you going?
2: Fun fact, I've been in Joburg over 2 years now. Mm. I've never been on the Gautrain. Ever.
1: Is it?
3: We need to go try that.
2: Come why?
5: It's nice.
2: Everybody says that. Where am I going to, first of all?
3: Pretoria. Just in jail.
2: Why?
3: Hatfield, have you been to Hatfield?
1: Just down there.
3: Hatfield is nice.
1: But guys.
2: No, Hatfield is crazy.
3: Yes.
2: No, it's crazy. I've been to many parties in Hatfield.
1: But guys, okay, fine. You know, but there's a power in greeting. That's all I just want to say. So it's very good to teach your children, even any child that you see, greeting. Because in the future, it diffuses a lot of things. So I enter this tavern. You gotta greet them. Mm. I had to greet them so that they know who I am. They know I'm not a threat, because I might be a threat to them. You don't know what these people are thinking.
3: I like that.
2: You also might be a threat.
1: You see, that's how you diffuse the situation. At the same time, when they greet you, you're also knowing them.
3: Acknowledging you, you're knowing them as well.
1: Yeah, you're knowing them. Then now we are together.
3: What if you greet them? Hey, yo, Baba, approach, I'm Shelly Court Lapo.
1: Yeah, then the whole group man, 25 rand, you know,
3: you gonna give?
1: For the you know, snooker. I don't have. You know what I'm saying? Now it's okay. Now imagine that guy had approached you, and if I hadn't greeted him, and this guy looks like that guy.
3: But you got your goons, Ronnie. Come on, now.
1: Hey, Chief. When the shootout starts,
2: coming back to the shoots out, I don't know what I'm thinking it. I don't know if it's going to come out properly now. But I want to speak specifically about where I'm from now.
3: Okay.
2: Like, when you're in a tavern, guys, and you know, we have a lot of gangs that side now. When you're in a tavern or a block black, you know, you're blocking, and you see these guys, and you guys know they're affiliated with this gang, leave the club. There's no like there's no reason to stick around because you don't know what
1: don't stick around.
2: So because there was a case, there's this place that I used to go to and everybody knows I get Rina hallo, I get pool geskip by Rina. But there's this one specific night that I did not go and there was a whole shootout there. There's a whole shootout, but it's also a place where there's a lot of places where I'm from where these guys, they tend to chill at, you know. But if you're chilling there first, it doesn't make you a small, like less of a person. Leave the place.
3: Yeah, feeling
2: so
3: the
2: that's
3: vibe.
2: Just my tip. Leave the place because the place. Wrong place, wrong time. It's because of that because you don't know what will happen.
3: But for this once, it's like it's your normal place, that your regular place that you like going at. You like sitting with your Ferozas, your Chantels, your Ronnie, and then the next thing.
2: But now I see, I see Ronnie walking in with his goons. Why would I still chill?
3: He came to buy. He came to buy extra apple.
1: You see, it doesn't make sense. But anyways, also just depicting, there's a conversation we had where your car broke down in near what do you call that place? Going Auckland Park side, Westbury.
3: Yeah,
1: and you didn't know what Westbury is.
3: Yeah, you don't.
1: Because that day I had to educate. He did not know where, what Westbury is. For those who know what Westbury is, they don't play.
2: They don't play.
1: Now the fact that your car got out of there, you God is
3: it was
1: watching.
3: 9 p.m. My guy.
2: It's the varas and the what for your
3: like you know.
4: So
3: the
4: what
3: guy
4: happened
3: literally
4: to
3: told
4: you?
3: Me,
4: you got stuck in Westbury.
3: I came back from a shoot. What? Auckland Park.
2: Define
3: generation.
2: Shoot.
3: No. Yeah. No. Yes. No. I was shooting generations. Shot. Yeah. I was shooting then coming back because we had a late shoot.
2: Okay.
3: So now coming back, my car. What the hell? Then it stopped. Man, that a guy literally passed me. He's like, "My guy, this is the worst place for your car to get stuck."
1: You didn't understand.
3: Yeah, I'm like, what?
1: And then I had
3: to
1: explain to
3: him to the garage.
1: No, thank God you had to push it because you had to push it. Trust me on that one. You had to push it. But don't worry, you're not the only one. There's the first time I used to go to Westbury.
3: Mm.
1: It's because I used to do

Moabite. Lots of Moabite in the fans. But we're going to find out what's Moabite fans or the pro-neutral fans.

0: You know what's surprising about this song? Kanye West is on this song. Did you guys know that?
1: Is he doing ad-libs?
0: Yeah.
1: Yeah, we know him.
0: He's also on the beat, I guess, apparently. But anyway, it's the Bogan Morning Show, the James Ronnie, J. Dre's Extraordinary DJ. We do this every Monday, Wednesday, and Friday between 9 and 11. Shout out to everybody who's watching from YouTube, the Bogart Radio app, and Facebook as well, man. So reports have confirmed, reports by being in the studio, that Movat is still on the shelves. But what is not on the shelves, ladies and gentlemen, is the one and only Pro Neutro. So yeah, so now here in South Africa, we need to talk about something that may leave some people very feeling emotional. After 64 years, PepsiCo, which is the owner of Pro Neutro company, has announced Pro Neutro being discontinued here in South Africa. Yes, the cereal that raised generation, secured business mornings, even sometimes the breakfast, lunch, or even supper, saying goodbye.
1: After 64 years, too.
0: 64 years.
2: 64 years.
0: Mm-hmm. So earlier this year, a new generation version was introduced, but many consumers did not agree to it.
1: But PepsiCo
0: said that they're exploring ways to bring back the original taste of Pro Neutro and the experience, but could not recreate the taste and texture that people remember.
1: Who did they fire, Ronnie?
2: So they forgot the recipe.
1: Who did they fire?
2: Why don't they just keep it as it is? Because
1: they can't. Like you said, they can't have that original. They fired somebody who knows the recipe.
2: Fired someone.
1: Like, yeah. Don't
2: after
1: put too much salt there.
2: Years, that person on pension.
1: Yes.
2: Yeah.
1: The person died.
0: I'm looking for a job. It's not me.
1: But it also says something about us as consumers that we know our taste. We know our food. We understand. We're like,
2: Maggie's 2 minute noodles doesn't taste the same.
1: Like,
2: oh no, yeah. that's horrible. I only eat, what is this one?
3: Indomie.
2: The ramen,
3: I love those ones. That bowl.
1: The Kellogg's ones are also nice, Nyana.
2: Carbonara creamy.
0: Okay, I'm just going to come out and say this, guys. I'm not a fan of Pro Neutro. I want to be honest. I tested once and then I'm done.
1: Really? Why aren't you a fan of Pro Neutro?
0: No, they just bought it for me when I was in boarding school. I'm like, not this one.
2: What party did you grow up with?
0: What
2: party did you grow up with?
0: No, there's other ones, man.
2: Why don't you like answering questions?
1: He's a boarding school boy. Like,
0: okay, fine. Okay,
2: Kellogg's.
0: Kellogg's Complex. Yeah, that's what I was on, okay?
1: Wait, Kellogg's.
3: That's Special K Cornflakes.
2: Did you grow up with Special K?
3: Yes.
2: Hi.
0: Shout out, girl.
2: Chantel?
3: I
0: can tell it's Kellogg's conflicts. Why you gotta ask that, man?
2: You look like what is that?
1: She looks like what?
2: I'll tell you now. What? It's those that green one.
3: My future life.
1: Give me the mic.
4: Can I tell you what my guilty pleasure is actually?
2: No, what you grew up with?
4: Okay, I grew up with
1: Mabele.
4: Yes.
2: Okay.
4: And that white maize meal porridge.
2: Yes. Okay.
4: That's what I used to enjoy.
2: Love it.
4: But I love me some pap and eggs, guys.
1: Oh!
2: Yeah,
1: I'll check in on the sign.
0: We're gonna come back to that. That's a very important conversation over there. That's a very important conversation. But while we're still at it, Ariel Rob, you grew up on Pro Neutro?
2: I grew up with oats.
0: Rob that just doesn't look like he knows
2: oats
0: even
2: and,
0: knows
2: and
0: Pro
2: and
0: Neutro.
2: Millimeal. Oats and Millimeal.
1: Yes, oats, Millimeal.
2: No, that's what I grew up with. And I like my Millimeal with butter and
0: I learned
2: to add a bit of peanut butter as well. Yes.
0: Even me.
1: I learned that from young.
2: But now I eat porridge that steals my milk.
1: What? The wheat bits.
2: I eat four wheat bits. 4 to 5 wheat bits. 14 spoons of sugar.
1: For when?
2: Because I like
1: for your bone.

0: So yeah, man. So that's where we are now. Pro-neutro is no longer, and I don't know who's not happy. Who's not happy in this room?
1: I don't know.
0: I'm just gonna do some stats real quickly.
2: Why?
1: For pro-neutral, no, we okay.
2: Pro-neutral. No, we okay. It's fine.
0: Who are these people here that they're saying that? They're not that's what I'm trying to discover. I'm just trying.
1: In the comment section, they need to tell us. Like,
0: okay, yeah. People in the comments, please let us know. Please. In fact,
2: I don't know. How does Movite taste, guys?
3: I like it.
1: Yo, Movite.
2: Really?
1: Yeah.
2: I have this cousin from Cape Town. Yeah. And I took him to this place. Mm. And there was a lot of unattractive girls there.
1: Okay.
2: Ne? I can't say ugly girls.
1: Yeah.
2: We call them manarmoy.
1: Yeah.
2: So I was like, yo, that girl is looking at you, and he's from Cape Town. He's like, nah, it's from Movite.
1: Yeah.
2: I was like, yes. And then I was like, why do you mean a Movite? He's like, see, I papa you can fritty. Like, that porridge you can't eat. That's how, ever since then, I think Movite is not nice.
1: No, Movite came through now. It used to be a bit sour.
3: Yeah.
1: But now, yeah. No, they came through.
0: So now it's got flavor.
1: Yeah.
2: Okay.
1: Now,
2: who's bringing me Movite to work? How it tastes, because I'm not prepared to buy it.
0: It's a plug. It's a plug, man. Yeah. Movite is a plug, guys. You know what I mean?
1: Yeah.
0: But yeah, man. You know what? Let me know in the comments, guys, if you're upset about Pro Neutral leaving the show. I genuinely want to know. Like, I've never met a person who's like, hey, you know what, bro, you try every day. Hey, guys, you know.
1: It's also the same with the game stores as well. They're closing, eh? Hold on.
0: Is it?
1: The
2: what?
1: Game.
2: What game?
1: The store's a supermarket. Not supermarket.
2: Game.
0: I never noticed personally.
1: Yeah, you see.
4: You need to follow them. Because when they close a shop down,
1: the specials.
4: Keep an eye out. If the game around you is closing, go there.
1: It's no more 50%. It's 90% off, bro.
2: Yeah, okay,
1: the clearance.
2: I got you. I'm following them after that.
0: Yeah, it seems like a lot of people are commenting about Pro Neutro.
1: Really? What's happening?
0: They're saying, yeah. There's one or two in the comments there. But
1: so they feel bad.
0: They say Pro Neutro is the best porridge. Hey, I don't know. This one's getting paid back. Elizabeth.
1: Elizabeth.
0: Elizabeth. I don't know, man. Yeah, it's tough. But I'm a big fan of Oats. And I'm a big fan. You know, Kellogg's, number one.
1: Oh, it's Tiger saying. Brands. It's us, ne? It's South African. Yes.
2: The what?
1: It's South African Tiger Brands. It's
0: you know what? I'm going to give, you know what? If you go to the Bogart Radio app, comment on your best Pro Neutro experience.
2: Is Pro Neutro the one that
0: I just want to see. I'm going to give away a package, a Bogart Radio package, today on the show. 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I want to know. 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
1: Your recipe, Chon.
0: Yeah, recipe at the end of the show, today. I'm not even going to wait till tomorrow.
4: Your best Pro Neutro experience.
0: Yeah, apparently there's recipes. Wow. Yeah. Just give me your best story, because everybody's in the comments right now. They're saying, download the Bogart Radio. Don't put it on YouTube.
2: And then send
0: us
2: a voice note.
0: Comment on
2: Facebook.
0: Send us
2: a voice note also.
0: Send us a voice note on the Bogart Radio app. Yeah, and let me know, because I don't know.
1: Do you put butter, vinegar, peanut butter? Yay!
2: I'm being extra.
1: But a lot of people, they put vinegar in their porridge.
0: Aren't you being extra?
2: Yeah.
0: You're not doing too much.
1: Vinegar?
0: You're not doing too much?
1: No.
0: Okay.
1: Like mabele, when you know ting, or mabele or ting.
0: Yeah.
1: Sour, or they fermented. Like, you put it outside and it ferments.
0: Yeah, I know that one.
4: Isn't mabele like boobs?
2: I was thinking the same thing.
0: No, it's different, guys.
2: Oh.
5: So, the boobs are mabele. Mabele.
2: Okay.
5: And then when somebody says mabele, that is food. No.
1: Ibele.
5: That's
0: one food. It's not plural. It's not plural. Yes. No, it's not singular.
1: Welcome to South Africa.
0: It's different. Yeah, languages are different.
2: I come with amabele with my ibele to bring you mabele.
0: You see what happens when you teach the wrong people to another language? It's exactly what happens here. You need to slow down. Nobody teaching anybody anymore yet. Okay, because clearly we're getting it wrong. Okay, cool, guys. Don't forget, send your message on the Bogart Radio app under the morning tab. I want to hear the stories. Well, Pro Neutro. We're not being sponsored because they're out of business anyways. So we can't ask.
2: Someone just said
0: now.
2: Porridge with vinegar. Love it, Sana.
1: Yes, why not? Give me a message.
0: That's the thing. I've seen it.
1: Who's that? What's the name? Give them a shout out. Yes.
2: Yo. Hey. Lwamukelo.
1: Yeah, Lwamukelo.
2: I can't say it.
1: Lwamukelo, yes. Vinegar, my brother, yes.
2: Hi, Lwamu.
0: But anyways, yeah, before we jump into the 411, you can definitely be sending your messages on the Bogart Radio app, man. The name is Ronnie J. Driz, Extraordinary DJ. We do this every morning from 9 up until 11, Mondays, Wednesdays, and Fridays. What's up now?
2: I just said, for you, I just wanted to say,
0: for your body.
2: For your my bill.
0: I told you not to teach people a different language. Live on air.

0: the legend himself, Nipsey Hussle. Double Up is the name of this one here. This is the Bogan Morning Show. Trust that you're having a fantastic morning. 20 minutes past the hour, 10 o'clock. Let's hear what Robs has in sports.
1: Yes, sir. Very good morning, guys. Ronnie, last week we were speaking and you said, Rob, you don't come with controversy. You always come, you're always reporting about sports, telling us
0: results. Yeah, we want the fire. Because there's a lot of fire going on in sports.
1: You know well, your I mean? Idol, as far as our radio is concerned, Annalyn Daughter, this past weekend came out and she poked, a lot of nerves, touched a lot of nerves. So in the Springboks, the current Springbok captain, right? The captain for this past weekend, Andre Estason.
0: You say Annelie.
1: Annelie, yes. You're radio hero.
0: Morning show. Yeah. Morning show.
1: Yeah.
0: Hey, man.
1: Yeah, I'm bringing her because I know she's your idol.
0: I love it.
1: So she, this past weekend, for he was the 68th Springbok captain, Andre Estason. When he was 18, there are visuals, there's reports, there's comments. He had assaulted, or rather insulted, an official during the rugby game. He called him the K-word.
2: Yo.
1: Yeah.
0: They called the captain.
1: You know, the captain. He was 18 back then.
0: Okay.
1: This, he was 18 years old. He called an official the K-word. So, this past weekend, he was the 68th Springbok captain to lead the Springboks. And he did so, obviously, he did as best as he could. Unfortunately, the Springboks lost. Just to dent his reputation. Now to shine a brighter light.
0: Why?
1: On him. So of course, social media went up in arms. They went the road, and everyone came out and said, "But wait, why is this guy playing for the Springboks? Why is he representing a field or rather a team that represents Ubuntu when him himself
0: exactly.
1: is not about Ubuntu?
0: What exactly the Springboks?
1: Why is he in there?" So it came out, and a lot of people, Anile specifically, came out, and everyone else now are saying maybe he should be banned from the Springboks squad. My perspective is a little bit different, guys.
0: This guy I don't know what perspective you have here.
1: Kevin Hart, remember the Kevin Hart situation when he was meant to host the Grammy Awards? Somebody went in and looked at his Twitter. He was being homophobic for quite some time ago. And they brought that.
0: Now I can't say what I want to say because of what you just said. But listen. The Grammys do not stand for something which is completely opposing this, okay? Yeah. That's a different story there, okay? Okay, somebody, he getting fired.
1: You think so?
0: Nah, he's getting fired.
1: So I want to ask you.
0: And
1: guys,
0: the person who put him in charge is also getting fired.
1: Should that be the repercussion? Should we not look at Rassie Rasmus? Should we not look at Saru? Should we look at...
0: No, but this one here, like man, look at the state that we're in right now, bro. It's not going to work.
2: No, but should we like now look at
0: you
2: people's
0: see, the
2: past
0: thing is,
2: at all
0: no,
2: times?
0: No, wait. People's past is not the issue here. It's political. That's what's the issue.
2: In
0: politics
2: what way?
0: Behind
2: in what
0: it.
2: Way? Politics.
1: Politics.
2: In what way?
0: No, what's happening right now? You guys don't know what's happening right now?
2: No.
1: We get the current.
0: But now this is representing a whole nation. First of all, a whole nation. It's not the Grammys. The Grammys don't represent a whole nation. No.
1: Okay.
2: So
0: this is
2: representing
0: a world
2: a whole
0: team.
2: Yeah.
0: And the second thing is a team. That stands for something.
2: So an 18-year-old, we're going to hold him accountable for what he said back then. His frontal lobe wasn't developed yet.
1: He's 22
2: yet.
1: Now. But
0: what do you mean? Technically, they say your frontal lobe is developed 8-18.
1: He's in his
2: 20s. No, 25. It's 25.
1: He's in his 30s.
2: No, it's 25.
1: This man is in his 30s, bro.
2: Yes, he's just...
0: Also.
1: Maybe the
2: so if you won, what was going to happen?
1: It was definitely. It's probably still going to be brought up, but probably not. It's probably not going to be as scrutinized as it is right now. But my thing is now
0: the thing is,
1: you never apologize for it. But even if you had apologized for that back
0: so
1: then,
0: it's going to come out and apologize
1: us,
0: now.
1: 100%, taking us back in the past again. But now, if you look at him as a person right
2: today,
1: now,
2: yes,
1: it's a totally different.
0: Totally
1: player.
0: Different player.
1: A totally different player. Totally
0: you
1: different
0: see,
1: person.
0: That's another thing. We don't know him.
1: Yeah.
0: You see where the problem is. So he needs to, his PR team needs to do some form of stunt to show us the real him.
1: I just hope.
0: But if they don't put any effort into it, it also delivers a different.
1: And what
0: message.
1: The worst part of this is,
0: Roberto, if you call me
1: the K word,
0: no, not even the K. I'm just trying to look for another instance, which is like something, and then you don't even show remorse towards anything. What does that? What am I going to do? Of course, I'm going to retaliate.
1: You hold on to it for 20 years.
0: No, it doesn't matter what time you did it. Because it's affecting people emotionally. It's not just a thing. That's what I'm saying. It's not just him now. This is affecting a lot of people. You don't understand. Like, this is not just one person.
2: Yeah, I get it. If it's political, yes. But now we shouldn't be holding.
0: And you know those guys, the political side, they do not play.
2: Do not play.
1: That's the problem. The minute you do something offensive, especially racially in South Africa, you automatically cancelled. And so,
0: because race is a big thing here in South Africa, my brother.
2: Everywhere.
1: Especially, especially,
0: no, especially here. Here is
1: huge with the scars and the apartheid.
2: Yeah, no, I get that. But you saw what they did with those white crosses again in America. Come on,
0: that's what I'm saying. Also, now, right now, what's happening right now, you see? Mm. So, with the white crosses and everything else, and then this happens.
1: But you know what the worst thing is, bro? He's an exceptionally good player. That is the worst. That's the worst thing.
2: Yeah.
1: This guy is amazing.
0: History has taught you anything.
1: He can literally carry the team. Once Kulisi does, he can do it tenfold.
0: So, listen. The thing with counseling is that we don't care about who.
1: That's the problem.
0: The better you are, the more counselor for you.
2: Yes, the more bigger you are, we want to counsel you.
0: The good, the better you are.
2: Bring you down.
0: If you're excellent at something, the better they'll counsel. Because, you know, you're always going to have haters.
1: You can't excel at someone else's downfall.
2: The fall would be that painful. That's the thing.
1: Anyway.
0: I wouldn't want him to get counseled, but...
1: It might lead to that. We'll see how it unfolds. Of course, this is still circulating as far as our social media conversation is concerned. Well, with the likes of Andre Estezen being crowned, or rather being kept Springbok captain for this. He's the 68th player to be kept Springbok captain. Unfortunately, the Springboks also lost against Australia this last weekend out in Australia. A very, very hurtful result with a 42-38 victory for Australia. At some point, Australia were down to 12 men, 11 men on the field. Mm-hmm. The Springboks, of course, could not capitalize on this, and leading over to that loss. The first loss in quite a lot of games, and of course, our coach Rusty Rasmus was very much deterred by this, and he said, we have no one to blame but ourselves and the players. So the players definitely have to look at a way to turn things around before the Northern Hemisphere tour continues toward the end of the year. But anyway, to give you guys some more positive news, the pink test took place yesterday out at the Bullring in Wanderers. It was pink all over. Joburg. Caller drive was pink from top to the bottom. Fans came out to show support for the Proteas. Well, of course, you guys know, whenever they play the pink test, it's in support for breast cancer. Mm. And that's where majority of the fans went out this weekend. As far as the results also...
0: Majority of the fans, they went there.
1: All nice. Of the fans went there. As far as the results are concerned, South Africa came out with quite an emphatic victory. They set up 365-9 in Australia's reply to 333. South Africa coming out with an unassailable lead as far as the series victory is concerned. They're currently leading the series by 2 points, and of course it shifts attention. I think they're moving over to Potchefstroom coming in this weekend to wrap up the test altogether. So a good outing for Themba Bavuma and the boys in green and gold in that regard. And then finally, some football news. Bafana Bafana coach Pietro Mosimane got his tenure on a very, very good start. So there's a bit of panic. You can see a bit of panic.
0: That's our coach.
1: You can almost tell the quality in Bafana Bafana has definitely improved. And you can see that by the way the players play. You can see there's a high level of confidence on and off the pitch, on the bench. You can see everyone's raring to support each other.
0: Bafana Bafana. The benchmark is a World Cup, Chief. We'll wait until then.
1: But before that, we have AFCON.
0: Unfortunately.
1: That's the only way we get to measure ourselves. But I think if you see how the trajectory is going right now, you can tell that Bafana Bafana are set to achieve greater things. Of course, are coming up in third place from last time's AFCON. Musmane might have the onus on him to perhaps go as far as winning the AFCON next year, but we'll see. Like you said, the pedestal, or rather the ultimate test is in the World Cup and how far they can go. But nonetheless, they shift their attention to Eritrea. This coming Wednesday. One of those countries. They're very pretty women. The prettiest in the world.
2: Yeah.
1: But Bafana Bafana will be taking them on this coming Wednesday. That's also in regards to the African Cup of Nations qualifiers. As far as the European contention is concerned, there's a lot of Nations League football that's taking place. Fans are up in row. They're asking, why is Ronaldo still playing soccer?
2: Because I can.
1: Guys, leave the goats.
2: How?
1: Let the goat ram with the sheep. See what I did there?
2: With the sheep, yeah.
1: Pretty much my insight for sports.
0: No, but I mean, he can. I mean, he's not that bad.
2: Well, he's still healthy. Way better.
1: Not that bad. The problem is when you look at the movement of football, and the worst thing is the person that is meant to replace Ronaldo scored 2 goals yesterday in Ronaldo's absence.
2: And Ronaldo's up.
1: So Ronaldo hasn't scored now. Now they think, why is guy on the bench? He's scoring 2 goals and Ronaldo is...
0: He's giving the other ones way. Like, come on. You can't hog all everything, guys.
1: They had a team hardware. Any team hardware said, guys, Uskawara, everyone is going to play in this international break.
2: Don't you also think with Pizza and Bafana Bafana, the language barrier there has been broken because of now Pizza can speak to the young ones? Like, I feel that now. I can go,
0: I can speak English.
2: No better.
1: No, I hear you.
0: And a lot of of people, yeah, we're talking about, yeah.
2: Yes.
0: A lot of people were talking about the same thing, yeah. But shout out to Hugo. Hugo, yeah, Hugo.
2: Hugo Bruce. Bruce. Hugo Cruz.
1: Shout out Hugo to Hugo, couldn't Hugo, be like Fanak.
3: High sports makes me
2: young. Yeah, nah,
1: you
2: like,
1: couldn't do that.
2: Yeah, you can't.
1: You can't do that. No, no.
2: He's trying to find a word.
0: Ah, guys. But as much as I don't want it to be true, it is. It's a true thing, man. Okay, cool, guys. 30 minutes left on the clock there. Let's hear what Trixie has. And a 411 as she drinks some water.
3: Now.
0: Yeah, man.
3: Now. Are we there?
2: Yeah, no, we're not going anywhere. We are dead.
3: I thought I'm
2: going
3: to wait for the standby. Sorry.
0: We're going for the standby.
3: Zari, the boss lady, said this is not a come as you are party. You guys.
2: Okay, why are you going for the standby then? Let me do the piece.
3: I never say standby. I never say. I just started the 411. What is your problem? Show me if you know me. If you don't know me, you're in showing streaks for your body, baby. Give me the 411 on entertainment. Zari just celebrated her 46th birthday in Kampala and honey.
2: Zari, what?
3: Zari. And honey, the dress code drama has everyone talking. What was the theme? You guys know what the theme was?
2: No.
3: Black, white, formal glam. But some guests pulled up in jeans and t-shirts.
1: Yes,
3: and Zari was not having it, guys. According to the
0: Zari
3: video.
0: No, Zari doesn't have it.
3: Did you guys see the video?
0: Shout out to her. Zari, you didn't invite me, but it's okay.
3: Hi, according to the video all over the internet, Zari took the mic and called on security to remove
1: seriously?
3: Guests.
1: Seriously?
2: Really?
0: Wow.
3: Who weren't dressed according
2: to... What if I paid?
3: Like, literally, like, security, do your job.
2: What if I paid for that ticket?
3: Oh, where?
1: It's not your party, bro.
3: It's a per 46, it's a party. But it's a party. Oh,
2: I don't know, Zari, sure.
3: So the message was, if you didn't understand the Simon, security did. So now social media is divided.
0: Sorry, yeah.
3: Some people say it's her birthday. If she gave you a dress code, respect it. Others are asking, was removing guests really necessary? She removed, like, she asked security to remove. Like, Princely, I invite you. The theme is... Black and white.
2: Yeah.
3: Yeah.
2: Hey, we saw two.
3: Yeah. Brinsley comes in a pink shirt. And Brinsley must be removed.
2: You're gonna mess up my whole theme, my pictures and all that.
0: Before the security.
1: Change. Let's keep her. You can't like.
3: I don't know. No, but so before that's security,
0: she said remove yourself.
3: She like literally.
2: Oh, did she?
1: Oh, did she?
3: The way she did it, like. Hey, security, do your job.
2: No, but she didn't want them first because Ronnie's saying that. Apparently, she spoke to them first and said, guys, please.
3: Where do, no, the video does not show that.
2: It shows that. Call it security.
3: No, it shows. Like, she says something. Oh, this is what she says. Correct me if I'm wrong. Jeans and t-shirts is not my type.
2: Mm-hmm.
3: That's what she... Yeah, it's not my type. Security, to your job. Mm-hmm. But I want to know from you guys, how important is it to stick to a party's theme or dress code?
2: That's
3: and if the invitation clearly says black and white, formal, should guests respect the assignment or should the birthday girl just let it slide?
2: No.
1: For me, the theme's also tricky, but now that I see...
3: Black and white
1: I
3: and, f- and what? Well, how's it tricky?
2: Why is it so defensive?
1: Maybe not. Okay.
3: Black, white, formal, glam.
1: Maybe if you look at the person that's hosting the event, probably want the pictures to be simultaneous with the pictures to look in a certain way. And if I rock up there in my pink shirt, they'll be like, I'm gonna rob, you're not going to feature in the picture. But in the sense of asking guests to be removed by security, I think that's a bit too excessive.
3: I think, so my other question is, do you agree with what she did or did she take it too far? I think she took it too far. But also, like, it can go two ways, right? You didn't come, but also, this is your friends.
2: What? Wait, like remove them. Wait, out of the vicinity, of the building, you go home.
3: She took the mic.
2: Go somewhere to meet.
3: Here's my mic. Ne?
2: Yeah.
3: Yes, Rob. Yeah. Lindsley, Ronnie.
2: Yeah.
3: Took time to come to my party. Because remember, people also have their own things, but they are honoring and invite.
2: Mm.
3: But you did not come accordingly.
2: To
3: so
2: the
3: I
2: theme.
3: Take a whole mic, the MC's mic.
2: Yeah.
3: And I say, guys, jeans and t-shirts are not my type. Security, do your job.
2: So I need to go home.
0: Yeah, you need to go home, Chief.
3: Via.
1: Yeah.
2: No, I not maybe like, okay, don't be in that section because that's where just
1: some to go home and get a news keep.
3: I think where you say you if she wanted a pics to be da da da, the cameraman could have just captured who came in. I think personally. I think you should stick to dress code, but the way she handled it, this is just my opinion.
2: Nobody's going to come back to a birthday no more.
1: Yeah.
3: To just. So that's your 411 for the day.
2: But it's a 50-50. Look at why you didn't honor the
3: listener stand. But I feel like when you honor, like Saturday, I got invited to the.
0: You can say
2: it. Yeah, you can
3: no,
2: say
3: no,
2: it.
3: No,
2: yeah.
3: I'm thinking I forget.
2: No,
3: it's Makoya Mbizo event.
2: Oh.
3: So what does that tell you? That tells you it's a cultural, it's Maskandi.
2: Yeah.
3: It's, so why am I coming in a leather tight skirts and heels
1: yeah,
3: club
1: yeah.
3: look?
0: Listen,
1: I think if the theme has been stipulated or mentioned, then it's about probably the onus is on you to honor that.
3: Exactly.
1: So
3: I
1: the last thing you want to do
3: way.
1: Is to rock up to a place where you want to stick out. Literally, you're making it a point to stick out when you can see that everyone wants to be all together.
2: Ooh, Ron, I'll be pissed off at you. Ronnie, I'll be pissed off. Yeah, go home.
0: Okay,
2: what?
0: Just to close this off, Zara.
3: I've been invited to so many events that is Maskandi related or and requires attire. I don't own cultural clone, but I make an effort to, at least if it's not
0: okay.
3: a whole outfit, it's at least beads on my head.
2: Yes, yeah.
3: You understand?
2: Yeah.
3: Like even had the Speedway on Friday.
2: Yeah, you had a touch
3: it was,
2: of yes.
3: Yeah.
2: yeah.
0: Okay. Anyways, yeah. Zara, this is what happens when you invite the wrong people. Next time you invite us who got the best Bogartman stylist. Okay, we got Bogartman stylist. We got the last number stylist.
3: And you still, you weren't invited, but you're still standing with her. You
0: what?
3: You want for the 47th. No, we want the 47th.
0: Yeah, for the next one. I'm standing with you 100%. Somebody tag Zara if they know
3: No,
0: him
3: but we're
0: comments.
3: Not saying the, like, it's, we're just saying how she handled it was wrong. I would never take the MC's mic. Brinsley.
0: It's my mic.
3: Security.
0: Brinsley, why are you touching the mic?
2: No, it was for Lee.
0: Oh, shame. Okay, it's making noise for the people.
2: Oh, my bad.
0: Okay, cool. All right, cool. Yeah, we just got some, I don't know whether we've got time to read these comments. But, guys, I haven't forgotten. Pro-neutral in the comments. go to the Bogart Radio.
1: They're coming at us. Some interesting stories that are coming in as far as people's person experience.
0: Comment your things.
2: Go for it.
0: So we're going to come back just now. We're going to play an ad. We're going to come back. We're going to do this. Hey, this issue is a big one. Okay, it's a very big one. But yeah, but we're still going to make time to do these comments. Okay. All right, cool. Can a man have a few more bestie or vice versa? That is the question.
3: Can I what?
1: Are we there?
0: Can a man have a female bestie? And vice versa.
1: Don't look at me, bro. Come on.
0: Can a female have a male bestie as well?
3: Oh, vice versa.
1: Check Chantal.
3: Oh.
1: Chantal didn't even take time. She got back and already is shaking her head.
0: All right, cool. Hit me up in the comments. This one here, you can comment on Facebook or YouTube, wherever. But I've still got the pro neutral comments. I'm on them. Please send them. Please.
4: 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Shout out to Back to the City. This is your boy Mesh Beats, and we're out here.
3: And we're out here.
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1: The style is rhythms exactly where you are. This is the Bogart Morning Show. The name is Ronnie J. Driz, extraordinary DJ. Can a man have a female bestie and vice versa? And I say no. Because let me tell you why. Because this one here is going to bring up a lot of insecurities. The other one is going to accuse the other one of being insecure. And then the other one is going to be like, no, I'm not insecure.
2: Yes, I am insecure. I like this topic, actually. I thought I'm going to sit this one out. But I have a few things to say about it.
1: No, feel free to say, man. People are different. And see, I just said no. It's a forbidden.
3: You want my opinion?
2: I want to make myself very clear on this one. Very clear. No.
1: Thank you.
3: It's going to be.
2: A bestie.
1: Second
2: not
1: motion.
2: Not as a bestie. He can have friends, female friends. Mm. That I also, there's a big
1: bestie.
2: Difference.
1: Chief, do you know what a bestie is? Hey.
2: Because at the end of the day, I also want to say, Mkufefes. I'm not speaking to the Mkufefes. I just want to say, it's super weird. Nah? Mm. And whoever is feeling this can feel it. Nah? Feel it in your blood. Nah? Mm. When I lay next to my man, nah? And you call him, you have my number, but you call him with your morning bedroom voice.
1: Hey, man.
2: I'm Bravo. I'm allowed to swear words. It's a bullshit. It's a bullshit.
3: Those are your two words for the day, no?
1: Yeah, those are two words. They're gone.
2: No, I can't use the same word. I can't use the same word a lot. But
1: we said counts.
2: So I said no to besties, but you can have friends. But friends know your place.
1: Know your place.
2: Know
1: man.
2: Your place. It's like I'm gonna make a typical example, right? And I'm sorry, Nelly, ne? Neliswa and the Don, right? They're a couple, right? I'm friends with the Don. Mm. And so Bravo is friends with Neliswa. But if I ever have a question for the Don, I'm calling Neliswa.
1: Thank you. That's what
2: I'm
1: it is.
2: Because it's about respect. And show me also this thing where Feroza is my friend up in the club with my man. Then I must see it on social media. You didn't say, I don't mind that. But you as my friend didn't say, who in the hell are you friends with?
1: Kind of failing there.
2: So yeah. Bestie, no. Friends, yes, but there should be a but also if your friend does not have a boundary, remember your man did not define that line for her to cross.
1: Yanti. Define it for him.
2: Yeah. No, so I can preach on this. Anytime. Because no, people, ladies tend to cross lines, but it's also because your man did not define a line for them to cross. You understand? So there was nothing there. But also boundaries. And everybody knows I preach boundaries.
3: Trixie, what you just said right now.
2: Give it to me, Rob, because I can come for you.
4: Rob, before you go there, quick. There's Uriah here, ne? Uriah says, no, why would he need a female bestie when he has a mother, sister, aunt, and a grandma? You have more than enough females in your life. Why would you need more? Yo,
2: for your body.
3: Actually, that's where my question was.
2: For your body.
1: You've got enough women in your life, Chief. You don't need more besties.
3: We understand the issues that come in with having a
4: female
3: intergender relationship.
4: Yeah,
2: sure. Yes, love that.
4: Love it. Yeah,
2: for your body.
3: There's something that comes with it.
1: Oh, the school fees was paid here, just you can tell.
2: Yeah,
1: it's not time. Not
2: yeah. Do not indulge yourself to his intellectual capacity. Yeah.
1: The school fees was paid here. The senior school fees.
3: Don't let me blush. I'm too dark for this. Certain things, like you said, boundaries need to be established. We already understand the circumstances, what comes with these kind of relationships. We know that, okay, at the back of my mind, as a boyfriend in a relationship, I will not condone this thing because I know the reality of a man. I know what the man wants at the end of the picture. End of the day, there's a certain goal that the man is striving for. So maybe it's quite interesting. It's not interesting, but the onus is now on individuals to decide. If I get into this friendship relationship with this female, how would my significant other feel? Is it not better for me to just avoid this thing altogether and to continue with my male bestie? How things will we'll speak about other maidies, it's okay. But now to have another maidie that comes into the picture where I know that you'll be offended. If I say I'm going to Kailami Sishanyama with Mang Mang, you'll be like, how? But why can't we all go? Oh no, she likes that vibe. You don't like that vibe. Automatically.
2: No, it's bullshit.
1: No.
4: It's not boo.
3: You know what I think
2: about it? Chantal, do you agree?
3: She definitely agrees.
1: Oh no, she agrees.
3: You know what my overall perspective is? You see the same way you guys say pro-neutral and vinegar. That's how I see it.
4: You can't mix that.
3: You can't mix that. That's how I see the female base. It doesn't work. It's not going to work.
5: What's an oil? Neutral and vinegar, but hey.
3: Like how, what are you doing eating neutral and vinegar?
4: No, nobody said we said porridge.
2: I get you.
4: So for me, I had to learn the hard way. You understand? So I had a friend from, female friend. You can't call it best, you know, but yeah, you know, from varsity, and the other one met her in the industry, you know, so I had to learn the hard way. My woman came in later on in my life, you understand? So I had to learn the hard way. I thought, okay, there are boundaries there, you understand? 100%. So, but what I did, I introduced her to them, so that, okay, this is them. But my chatting and my speech had to end, you know, I had to just stop myself from seeing them more and all that. You see, so with I that, man, just respect it, like, and serve it.
2: Brinsley, I feel like with that, man, I don't know. I don't know. But I think, like, with that, man, for instance, if Chantel is my friend, right? I can't put it this way. No, Chantel is Bravo's friend, right? And she came from before me, though, yeah, sharp, no stress. And Bravo introduces us. I think the boundary there would be me trying to make an effort to actually be friends with Chantel so that she's comfortable when she wants to see us or see Bravo or come over, because that's the only way you're going to see your friend from
4: here. Yeah, that's the only way.
2: And I feel like if that friendship is that important, I think we both should, or she should make the effort, and I will as well. Because I can't say off the bat that I don't like Chantel. You understand my point?
3: History repeats itself. Is not then better for you to ask, why are you guys friends? Where do you guys come from this friendship?
2: No, obviously, no. Yeah, obviously, that's conversation that will happen. That's obviously. But if you tell me, no, Chantel is my ex, but we are friends now, it's a bullshit.
3: That's what I'm saying. History repeats itself. Because now you need to understand.
4: But you know what? Okay, what makes it difficult is that.
2: It's not tricky.
4: What makes it difficult? Imagine I have a female bestie, ne? And me and her, when we get here, Tommy, like, we love more than my partner.
2: But remember, I'm not saying Chantel is more than is,
4: you know.
2: Is
4: then my partner will feel is a bit, in a way.
2: She's just a friend.
5: Can I answer Brinsley?
2: Sure.
5: Then what did you say? You said
4: no. Look, what makes it difficult is that now I understand it from my woman's perspective. You understand? Mm-hmm. Whereby me and my female bestie or my female friend and all that, when we talk, that conversation is different from when I talk with her. Mm-hmm. You know, we're like, but yeah, we're laughing and all that. Yeah, you understand? The chemistry is different when I talk to her. You see, so that's why I had to go, like, okay, let me listen to her, where she comes from, what's happening. And I had to listen, okay, boundaries there. Like, guys, hey, I'm never going to talk to you that much. Eh? If I see you, I need to tell my woman.
3: But no, that kills all best friend vibe.
5: No, it doesn't kill best friend.
4: Yeah, but I need
5: friend.
4: To, hey, man.
5: The one who's thinking that is babies, killing. Man? Come on. Wait, listen, exactly. The one who's thinking that is killing is poisonous. That's it. Mm. Because clearly, let's say, if I have a female best friend, and I tell her that I can't see you because of, and then she starts acting out, that means she doesn't want me to be happy.
4: To be happy with my woman.
5: That's what clearly what it means.
4: And I'm not saying we're gonna stop being friends. Stopping. Is that
5: you just need to come in the presence of certain things, other person.
4: We're no more gonna be chilling together, going to clubs together, nobody, that needs to stop. I'm gonna come with my woman. Chill, I will come with my woman.
5: That's how it should be.
4: So I had to learn that way, my friend.
5: So whoever is thinking that it's okay to have a male bestie or a female bestie, you are wrong. Because we've got how many counts? 1, 2, 3, 4, 5. Feroza hasn't given us hers, but okay.
4: Because Feroza said no. Also, like, I'm jealous.
5: Yeah. Okay, we're gonna see. Yeah, she said no. Yeah, okay, said, no, cool. No. Yeah. Six people here in the comments. We haven't seen a comment.
3: No, there's one
5: yes.
3: person there.
4: No, Ria said it.
3: But also,
4: said it.
3: I think from an overall perspective, even from the outside, you know, for a man, one of the things that protects a man is his pride. And as much as we think pride is an internal thing, it's an external thing. How you carry yourself around yourself.
5: Especially when men,
3: pride is a devil. And J. Cole says it continuously. And the reason for that is if you are with your female bestie, you're in your car, you're chilling, having the best conversation of your life. Me as your friend, or me as a stranger, I see you guys in this car having this conversation. Now I'm thinking, isn't Brinsley with that lady? Why is he in the car with this girl? Not understanding the dynamics of your friendship. Not understanding that you guys have a long-term relationship. But when I see it from a naked eye, I'm thinking, there's this guy.
2: That's it. And I want to also just, we were talking about the male the whole time. Me, I have a lot of guy friends. I won't lie. Friends, not besties. We don't, like, for instance, I was home about 2 months ago, right? My brother passed. I had a friend, male friend. very married. He's my friend. Mm. Came over, condolences, whatever. But he's my friend, right? Mm. Sharp. Bravo came through. What did I do? I introduced them, told them how this friendship, like, you know, and they hit it off. Yeah. Mind you, this one is Afrikaans. This one.
4: Yeah.
2: Ne? Oh. And this one Bravo is very Zulu. English.
4: Yeah, English Zulu. Zulu, yes.
2: This one switched up so fast to English.
4: Ne?
2: Ne? Yeah. But they hit it off. And the other day I was literally with Bravo and he called. And Bravo could understand that. It was, I think it was about the car or something, but it was like, no, it was for my son, taking my son to rugby or something, because my mother had asked him, and he just wanted to clear it and find out if this is the thing. Bravo could understand, so that it's there's a boundary.
5: Like, yeah, you know, there's such things. Like, I do have boundaries. A lot of, actually, I got female besties, like a lot of them, but they understand. They also have got their partners.
4: Yeah.
5: And I'm hella friends with their partners. We weren't at first. That's how I understood the whole situation. Because I'll be like, who is this?
3: What do you guys speak about?
5: You know what I mean?
4: What do you guys what?
3: What are the conversations about? I've never had a... No, I've never... So
2: no,
3: I want to know
2: besties are out
3: Female friend. Female friend.
5: Nah, it's like...
3: What are the conversations? Like you say, the conversations might be a lot more exciting with the bestie as opposed to with their actual partner.
4: Not exciting. Like the chemistry is quite different.
2: No, besties is
5: no, to me, the ones that I have, they behave like me. So... It's my nigga.
4: Yes,
5: my nigga.
4: Yeah, that way. The other one in the industry,
5: are we getting the bottles?
4: We need to go in, get into the music and all that. The other one also from varsity, we talk about the varsity days and
3: what she's doing in her work. Never, ever, ever in the longevity of that friendship did it ever cross your mind?
4: That what?
5: I'm not going to answer that, but the answer is because that's why we shouldn't have male besties. And
3: so it's never crossed your mind?
5: Because of those crossing things of the mind. That's why. But anyways, I'm just saying, like...
3: Never you thought maybe just one on one. One day.
5: One
4: day
2: of what?
4: Of what?
5: Hi, guys.
4: Say it.
3: I'm avoiding the questions. I'm being my own boy. I can't just see you.
2: I zoned out, crossed what?
3: Birds in the beach.
5: No.
3: Doctor, father.
4: Why when I met them, they had partners.
3: Irregardless, never, ever has it crossed your mind.
5: Also, with me, it doesn't cross the mind because...
2: Of what?
5: You should see these people.
2: What
5: but anyway,
2: crossing our minds.
4: Show me off. Out. You know the smash bag of doing the smash bag.
2: Oh, with who? With your friend?
5: We want to crack. We're cracking this
3: first. At any point in that friendship.
2: No, that's messed up. All my friends are taken.
5: Okay,
2: and
5: Rob, you asked.
2: And also the reason why I have
3: taken,
2: a lot of male friends
5: guys,
2: because, believe it or not,
5: we don't have time, guys.
2: I was a tomboy.
5: We're out of time. Guys, we're out of time. But
3: you can score.
5: Thank you.
3: I'll move the post.
5: Well, that's why I say that because of that, we cannot.
3: Bramba Loi was there. We're still scoring.
5: We're still scoring.
3: Hey, scoring.
5: The boy, what's his name? Williams was there.
3: He's still scoring.
5: Last number, goalkeeper. But just don't score, guys.
4: You guys are traumatized.
5: That one,
3: it's a reality. As Mjita, you know.
5: That is why.
3: At some point, it must have crossed your mind.
4: No. They had partners.
5: Now we're worried now.
4: For me, I already had
5: we're not
4: going to
5: say why we're worried.
2: Hello, this is Cherine. Stop throwing him under the bus.
4: Yeah, why is and when I start throwing people under the bus?
5: Okay, sharp guys, we don't have time. Listen, I have to go through the pro neutral comments. Because I'm going to give out a prize, okay? That's what I'm going to do. But just to answer Rob, when you say, what do we talk about with your male besties or female besties? For me, we get a hit Capello. We got a section in Capello in the VIP. We all know what we're drinking. Yeah. We all know how we're paying the bill. We all know how it's going to go down. Okay? That's it. Okay?
3: It's not one of those.
5: They
3: what
5: can bring my
3: after?
5: Wingman. They can bring my wingwoman. It can, yeah, it can go anyway. You know what I'm saying? That's the conversation. But anyways, yeah. Yeah.
4: Can I read one here? It's Anadland or Anaglad. Anadland. Ne? So Anadland says, good morning. My first experience with the Pro Neutral is one I will never forget. The first time my mom brought it home, I looked at it asked, Mama, what is this? She told me to taste it. And from the very first spoonful, I was hooked. What stood out the most was the delicious taste, especially the banana flavor. It was so rich and satisfying. I loved having it with cold milk and just a little bit of sugar, a bit when, and the combination was absolutely amazing. From the day on, Pro Neutral became one of my family's favorite breakfast. I enjoyed it so much that I would often have more than one serving because it tasted that good. Every bowl brought comfort, happiness, and great flavor. Oh, shame. Wait,
5: who's that?
4: It's gone.
3: It's Anna.
2: It's Anna. Anna. Gone, Anna. Glad.
5: Anna must be paid by Pronuta.
3: Amen. Amen.
5: Anna, I said we are. Pronuta is not coming back, so this is not an ad.
3: We're this not, is our goodbye.
5: This is not an ad. This is not. No, yeah, this is a goodbye. Okay, but don't, so just, yeah, you might want to rephrase your message. But it's a good one, though. Good one. Come
3: she,
5: back.
3: She
5: come back.
3: She definitely enjoyed Pronutra.
5: I'm going to give you a second chance, okay? I'm going to give you a second chance.
3: There's a comment from Mtiki also. Mm. Mtiki says, Pronutra banana flavor is very nice. I used to share this with my son when he was still a toddler. And I would buy one box, one big box to last us a whole month.
4: Oh, that's cute.
3: It's a lot,
4: man,
3: of Pronutra. Yeah.
2: Who's that?
3: It's a lot of Pronutra. Mtiki.
5: This is not a paid ad, ladies and gentlemen.
3: They might as well take the stock, the remaining stock, and take it to Mtiki. Right? Yeah, can take it here.
5: Yeah, shout out Mtiki. PepSiCo, are you listening? Yeah, we got people. Because I personally haven't, I did not know people who love Pronutra like
3: actually
5: this.
3: Never had Pronutra now that we've speak about it. No.
4: Even as a drink now.
5: Guys, you see, I told you when he was outside, no, I said, not. Rob does not look like a Pronutra.
3: I've never had.
5: He's never seen it in his house, chief. There is Kellogg's chief here. And other things that are, you know, yeah, not last number. Okay, what? We got a voice note. Who is this one?
2: What is it? Voice notes. Brave.
3: Guys, please don't make it sound like
2: a brave heart.
5: Guys, can we hear? It's Lebohang. Oh, no. Yeah, it's Lebohang. It's here.
3: Lebohang.
6: Good morning, Pokari. Oh, yeah.

0: Yo Gotti coming through with Dime Down in the DMs. So speaking about DMs, so by we got a couple of votes. We have voted. You know, who we're gonna give the Bogart mystery box. So we're gonna give, I wish I had one to show the people here what they're gonna win. But the next show I'm definitely gonna show you guys. Okay. All right, cool. Brinsley, you wanna tell them who we got?
1: Ooh, Anna. It's Anna. Ne?
2: Anna, glad for your boarding.
1: Anna, yes, won it.
0: Read Anna's message there.
1: Ah, man, it was
2: far away. It's,
1: again, okay. It's fine. I'm here. Okay.
0: Yeah,
1: he's
0: here.
1: Anna, should I reread it?
0: Yeah, read it.
1: Okay.
0: Read it.
1: Anna said, good morning. My first experience with Pro Neutro is one I will never forget. The first time my mom brought it home, I looked at it and asked, Mama, what is this? She told me to taste it. And from the very first spoonful, I was hooked. What stood out the most was the delicious taste, especially the banana flavor. It was so rich and satisfying. I love having it with cold milk and just a little bit of sugar. A little bit, meaning that Pro Neutro already had sugar inside. The combination was absolutely amazing. From day one, Pro Neutro became one of my favorite breakfasts. I enjoyed it so much that I would often have more than one serving because it tasted that good. Every bowl brought comfort, happiness, and a great flavor. That sounds like an advert.
0: Yeah, that's why we're giving it to her. By popular vote. By the way, it wasn't me who voted.
2: Everyone and Anna Glad might remember the flavor also, now because she had it so much. So
1: yes, that like this one.
2: Yeah, it's not this one.
1: It's not this one.
2: Salt.
1: Yeah.
2: Yeah.
3: Guys, I want to ask something. Now that we're speaking about food, I know we're about to say our final goodbye. It's a realization I had this past weekend. How comfortable are you with having eggs and a chicken breast?
1: Yeah, it sounds okay.
0: I would have it.
1: Well, yeah, comfortable. Huh? Yeah.
3: Huh? It's the same thing, guys.
0: I would have it.
1: What do you mean eggs and chicken breast are the same thing?
4: It's chicken. A schnitzel is made with chicken and egg.
3: It's chicken, guys.
0: Yeah, it's chicken and egg.
4: Yeah.
0: Yeah, so a lot of people find that.
2: Oh, because of the chicken and the egg coming from the chicken and the chicken.
0: You guys are thinking on other levels.
1: No, nutritional wise. He's talking about nutritional wise.
3: What did I ask?
4: It matches lots.
3: It does. It matches very much. I can never have egg with something that.
2: It came from
0: doesn't complicate.
1: I
3: can never do that.
0: What doesn't go is having egg with fish. Like
1: yeah,
0: that just doesn't go.
1: Egg with fish.
0: The fish.
3: Fish fingers maybe.
0: Yeah, fish fingers.
2: Fish
0: yeah.
2: fingers. Yes.
0: Fish fingers,
2: maybe.
0: Yeah. Maybe.
1: Fish fingers and what?
0: No, I'm like.
3: You're like having scrambled eggs
0: about like
3: and
0: a
3: nuggets.
0: Hague. Like a hague. Like
1: hague. Yeah.
3: Scrambled eggs and nuggets.
2: No. You are wrong, Rob.
3: Doesn't make sense.
1: What's the nugget?
2: Rob, we never fight.
1: At what?
2: But no,
3: I'm going.
2: You are wrong.
1: It's about to go down in the game.
2: Yes.
0: Well, guys, you know what?
2: Nuggets, eggs. Yes, man.
0: All right, guys.
2: What do you call it? Stew? What?
3: No.
2: It's like a bread. Yeah. So
1: hey, guys, what's your love story? I'm not going to stop this.
3: Okay, before
0: we go, let's hit them with the love story.
1: So, people, what's your love story? Peace Haven on Lagoon and Bogart Radio. I gave one lucky couple the chance to win a romantic 3-night luxury getaway. Entering is simple. Chumiaka, follow Peace Haven on Lagoon on Facebook or Instagram. 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
2: Fancy.
0: All right, cool, man. So we're going to close it off here. And then on Wednesday, when I come back, I'm going to give the other children a chance to win as well. So congratulations to Anna. She has won a box. So I'm going to show you the box next week. No, in fact, on Wednesday.

0: come back.
1: Is it the mystery?
2: Yeah, it's that one I'm inside.
1: Oh, the one that you inside. Yes, true. Yeah, it comes out of Brinsley. Brinsley's in the box.
2: I'm going to pop out. Yeah.
3: Things are coming out.
2: Yes. You in the box? Box of what? Not closet, box when?
3: Oh, no, I mean,
2: really. Yeah, I knew you were going there. The way you said it.
4: All right, cool. We're going to leave it here. Love it. Love it. Goodbye. And I hope you have an amazing week.
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The Bentley is dirty, my sneakers is dirty, but that's how I like it, you all on my dick.

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1: Enough said.

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1: Monogamy or whatever you call it, I'm starting to think ain't for everybody. 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

0: I was drunk. 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
1: Ah, the Rickens, the Dr. Clever, Shabbat, Dabbat, so.

0: true. I was true. I was true. I was true. I was true. I was true. I was true. I was true.
1: Give Papa Dog. I give Papa Dog Dog. I see my beauty saying, I'm about to really too lyrical. When I'm ready, I'm so relaxed. He's thinking to us, I don't be out. I see my toys are strong.

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Post your reel publicly on Facebook or Instagram during the official competition period and tag Peacehaven on Lagoon and use the official campaign hashtag, love in Peacehaven. 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